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1: 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Ukens Joker er nemlig 2 for 40 på alle smågris fra Henning Olsen. 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
3: Mr. Cheese Doodle, Mr. Doodle, please help me, Mr. Please help me.
4: Whoa, whoa, whoa there, ma'am. Take it cheesy. What's wrong?
3: It's the missus. 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Oh, Lord, help us, Mr. Doodle.
4: Okay, okay, cheesy, partner. Take it cheesy. Now, you give that wife of yours this bag of cheese doodles, and you tell her to take it cheesy, you hear?
3: And that's all I need to do?
4: That's all you need to do.
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0: Whoa there, Mr. Perfect Modern Man. 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Never mind that Boz and that Dugnad and that Strava and that darn Fiskegratang made from the bottom. Take it cheesy, you hear? That's it. Take it cheesy. Have some cheese doodles.
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